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2: 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Don't you think I'm a little too young to be messed with like that?

By the way, it all started like this. So how's your evening so far?

0: by the way, it all started like this.
1: So how's your evening so far?

0: by the way, it all started like this.
1: So how's your evening so far?